Broadcasting at 107.9 from Ottawa, Ontario. You make me crazy. 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

0: can see the men inside of women, and I can see the women inside of men. The words are false, but the energy is true. Something about the sun and the moon, and about water and fire. Something about our eyes and the way that we see in twos. 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I remember dancing in the womb with you before we became. You and I, you and I, you and I.
1: 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Ottawa's new music.

I've been counting days to see you just at Christmas. So don't be shy, just send me all your wishes. You know how we send each other hugs and kisses.

0: 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I'm Dan Mellon.
1: So there are two things at play in our next story. The first one is misuse of the 911 system, but the bigger question is, what is an emergency? So we are going to have a brand new feature on the show for you right now, maybe the only time it ever airs on this station. It's called What is an Emergency? I did the echo part of that myself because of the low budget on this show. Anyway, what is an emergency? Peel Regional Police issuing a tweet earlier this week talking about a caller who called them for help. But the thing is that, well, it was what he needed help with. All right, listen into this.
2: 911, chief police, hello. Fire or ambulance?
3: Yeah, I need an ambulance, please.
2: You need the ambulance?
3: No, I need the police.
2: Well, then why did you say you need ambulance?
3: I didn't say ambulance. I said I need police.
2: Okay, you have the police. Yeah. Where's the emergency?
3: Actually, the thing is that I have to pee, and these guys are not moving.
2: You have to pee?
3: Yeah.
2: This is your emergency, that you have to pee?
3: Yeah.
2: And how are the police going to help you urinate?
3: I have to pee, man.
2: But I'm not sure what you like me to do that you have to urinate. I can't help you with that. I am disconnecting. Thanks, man.
1: So he had to pee, and I guess he was stuck in traffic. And isn't that what you carry around an empty bottle for? Or, I mean, I know if you're in the middle of traffic, there's not much you can do about it. I've heard of people who do long commutes and they're stuck in traffic all the time, actually wear adult diapers. I mean, it's kind of like, you know, people, they say, oh, I went to the casino and I didn't leave the betting chair for hours and hours. I've heard of people doing this. Not my bag, but hey, you know, sometimes that's what you got to do. Anyway, Peel Regional Police reminding people all over, whether you're in their region or not, if you need to call 911 for help, make sure that it's a legitimate reason. In this episode of What is an Emergency?
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You know how we send each other hugs and kisses.

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